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0: 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That is the prophet. 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Is that for free Mizrim Oba no? Or maybe on Beshia no Biano. Is it for them to destroy us our mind? Because now there's a light. Okay, was in the Radim and Munun could be do many. Nija be do much. All the season, Kopumuse. Omubakin. Why I? Small country, I. Why? Omudi nkugu. 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Akoso apamada kam on deserve so de nsa so apamada. Odi nsa so apam. Onto odi sin aka onyankopon. 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Aka. Otu wo se wo man ye Christian country. Can we cry and no man could so say we you know come and raise a Christian Kansas don't be by a press conference. Nanka press conference numpono can there's a message say there be on my mo yet defy a day a kun yame mine. So as we preach 12 months of the quidina a property mu just was half mano yes sent that in unique. I tell you when the land no it take a fee bonia nature be punished. Nature be punish ye. Tomorrow revelation ba na masole. Yeah, on free nyame we. Se nipa ne ye bonsam kura bonsam so etimi di message ye dey. 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Nasa o mine, who's annual money beer, said Raddy. When you say radio, as awful, is there a man acquired politics to the stance, as awful mu ye were party A, ye were party E B. That's why, unyame ntimi, unyame de nsamne ma yankura, yintime yede. yen team beko because who be count the party color be na be dey to you on attack because of event is saying 500 million bia e ba 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Yamid in the message, maybe not catch it, but them need say, but them need rather same control say, best our bank can move you. No moment to talk us and my end is yes or done a day. You got to say, I'm wish I want my name, which I want to do. 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Oh my God. My God.
1: Isaiah. 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
0: My God,
1: now, now, soon soon ye didn't say a cassa on Tinemum, young bonny near Mumu ye. And to which I say, a radia, a ready, sir,
0: obitia,
1: and then so, ye nay a be, and nay alquai be a yen am so, and an etch ye a free radia.
0: Obitia, radi do obitia,
1: yes. See, and say alquai ye, near her said ye, near my said the bea, a radia humo bronze, so because so answer. Amen.
0: Amen. Only pa won't hoon is once away the boy any. When ye be were ready anymore. Hello.
1: Aye.
0: Miss Unya be a day.
1: Yes.
0: O Maya. 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Yes, sir, Raddy. 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
1: yes.
0: Bonnie and now we empty. That could not a ready. Was it David, the man of Okenya? Diana, many were ready when you had ready me so, or say ready. So, but Tommy, me so ready. Ah, any audio of mine, there could not for now. Thousands of people is a funumu.
1: Yes,
0: yes, sir.
1: Yes, go.
0: A beana a candy phobi, so phobi, Udi phobi, MPB. On Hini B,
1: Minister
0: Teacher Nibi, Minister Nibi, Minister B. Omo Edidi Yesu, Biana Omo Mubi Akwaya Boni B. Ebiana Omo Mubi Akwaya Adi B. Ebiana Omo Mubi Akwaya Adi B. Ebiana Omo Maini Muni Pebi Akwaya Adi B. Ama Wanyami Abu Fuoba. 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But ne soon soon soon so.
1: Bow mine so.
0: A soon soon soon so. Kebi or koto yen. 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Bass ne ko pain in pe woo. 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
1: Jesus.
0: A year catch a rat.
1: Yes.
0: Minim said you are come see your
1: pata kata pata kata.
0: And the yin yay priatawa.
1: Lava digiti bagata.
0: Eh, omani di ya.
1: Shabakati.
0: Esther, Monica catcher. Eh, what do you think?
1: Jesus.
0: Now, on a who's to be out in a comfortable and fairly same
1: place.
0: Please. Now say ye no, dear, omani no. Beba say radi beju. Now, when you fearful.
1: Yes,
0: yes, sir.
1: Jesus.
0: Your omani mu bi.
1: Yes, go.
0: Your omani mu. Your mau omani mu. Yes, sir. Radi moja piere shiguasa siso. I'm a bonina fredra radi and me a sir. Radi on fancy.
1: Oh, yes,
0: sir. Radi fancy. Radi fancy.
1: Radi

0: That is the king said Rade ne mai. 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O se me the David the fee nsafo abeye dey.
1: Be
0: ma no. The David the baby e we be.
1: Obetumu no.
0: Obetumu no watu. Is David the case Rade me sro born in we am man here. Fa che no otuma. Ndu na David ko fa we be here. Ofa na yiri wie Julia. Ofa na yiri ni wie e wie e.
1: Se ku be man kwa ka.
0: Ku be man wie e be ka nature ka ka chere no. Oh, na David won sa answer for no. O call for us Rade from born
1: here. No no juma na si.
0: E si o. E David na kuma no. It did bonnie cry, neck bonnie intimate. I prepare a numerous of one you maculabi who I saw them work with you. Bas I be jump up pistols.
1: Yin and Nicola,
0: Shankum,
1: so near you.
0: So, who names a woo winty as of Manda and that case? So, mammy, of mammy be a no, no, no, no, no, no, no, no, no, no, no, no, winners of mammy, worry, mammy, age of mammy.
1: Chop us off what she.
0: In the soft banners or no bed, that you are. So for mammy, too, be any day. The reason why I obom pire was in your mint. I guess I knew my new.
1: Amen.
0: When you kiss me, Uncle Lannis, and now Oba, Oba, and the Abompa Yama Yama.
1: Jesus.
0: Who I was our commander and a friend. Who needs our Zuna and a dear? You beside the name, you who say beside the no crass is easy, a dying or not. You near Radin Tem and your come up. When I need Jay, no man ever say, your man ever say. God bless. 0249 37 42 55 Good morning.
2: Good morning. I give for your support.
0: Mama, now what is it?
2: Yanko Pad Dominamoswe.
0: Yeah, who you are?
2: Papa Yanko Shaw, what
0: is it? Mama.
2: The NT America stands somewhere in your support before. Debbie, I am one by my own, so you have to say your car. 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
0: My god,
2: I rather won't find chain. Never mean what you say. Now you who said you're yelling yet. Now you knew your house and submit my benu. 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This is so big for my canna, no so play by a soap of a bit in some more. 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Yet the sign you punish Sarah, some 94 verse 1 or see rather 1 hour at our war. I come on, so no, my God, I have fire far with you. Papa Yakupo, no Yamuke, or from some of my Yakasepa, who used to twist to not threatening him.
0: Amen. Oh, 1 minute, the bomb by the moment. Good morning.
3: Good morning.
0: Oh, 1 minute. Boss, look at every.
3: Ah,
0: Brian, Yanko.
3: Papa, an open your mistrau.
0: In Shrabunsu.
3: Then Yamias is so I can't ask them. And okay, now, okay, I'm saying I'm one year, you know, my mother, maybe I'm this kind.
0: Okay.
3: Yes.
0: Mama, 0249 37 4255. 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
0: Amen. 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So good morning. Good morning. That number we ofrana a year off. Obapa, good morning.
5: Good morning, Bandel.
0: Now what is it?
5: Radiadum Pato Monsway.
0: Adum Yahweapa.
5: It's there at this woman and woman grown tall man gun.
0: Oh
5: yeah,
0: mobile. I didn't hear mobile.
5: I want you a man gun and see what my no man has seen genius as you or me. Amen.
0: Amen. 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Or say yin say no, I church no, they're cotton shoe. Yeah, bonia. Eh, whoa. Yen say, Raddy, me say, men ya be being as I drum woman, so me a prophet, where me say, say, Raddy, I'm fast as no. Yen bonny anche yen never had the boundaries in the protection we free and so. Then I know being sooner you know, I saw for them in the way with it. But that's why you're so funny and say, I don't know, venture. Good morning.
6: Good morning, Evangelist.
0: Mama Hega, and I dare you, where you're my moon.
6: Evangelist,
0: Mama.
6: Oh, my God, I got you, you're born here. I can't one year, and the problem was here.
0: Amen. 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
7: Ah, Nadi Yanko Canada, Yanko Canada. 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
0: Every na ko. 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
8: mai. 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
0: 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Asofo pa ko shiemu nka bia ye di amema mema wo mu altar si bia ya build build enyi nyame altar o ya kosafo yi ena ase si e kope mu buhu urade enye mama se to de bia wale enu kura na egusa to de bia hey let me tell you. When you pray for marriage, now my nyankopon lead you. I will any problem, baby. But I will any wood that. I tell you, you can't cry natural. But some call it in true muhonomona, or come out confused, you see, you know. Adam and Yan Hero. When Yan Hero, a day, and the intimate control your back. E subone akolabetimi a chese obi ni ne maame abob ne kunu abobra ko dum pempenso obi na kura ne be hye be ma no ho a na odi ne na maduro so na odi ne na maduro so na ochim be ma na dwene hwe family no akola ne di sika be befi ho wa wudi bibia wo under case eto da bia nyame be me ya tie simu saa ne ahwe ma no. Why you no do baby? I rather for my come on, granny, and one for my end. Hello, the man I say, yeah, Baba, because you rather be mammy, and I see a quiz. Indeed, next week, you bebo a jan home pie. So, okay, I say, is you near home pie. Men, okay, as I say, men can be that so young, go on winning in Mabia or no Mocassa. Sometimes revelation be better trouble until I honor Nina Mecassa. Yammy Mamma who say, yes, a serious. Mompire. Tine ye kuni sin, yes, seru a de se jano, ijano, radin su jano. So we ya mobon wadi ya boni ache dia, matches ibia apa, aso petru, radin numunum. Amen.
9: Yes, seno a wadi ya mboni ache in sin, yen yen enimu buruhuna, asubu kunu se, ye beboni be season. Ma re envise se jatu ubi daim, na ufie ben. Ufie ben and your demon at all you, but ufie ben. Fire says for a book of ambudress in Sunni. And you, we are under Sivana. A tall market, a tall container by a cupim and a static sash. Fire says for in your coin, Raho. And the moon market, no, how they ought to know is Sivana. There's a reason why I see a sail rat. So you've been puna, quay a bonny. No soon, some sober. A be frying. Kwa urade enim no bi anya bone a na adom be nyame nsoma gya se emehye ne ba onyame nsoma o nemum todde ye ye de anya nyame gyae the gate no no mabaa ye den mabaa wura no mu wura mu nso a fa osika ne wiwie no asa shutu and Awurade be hu ye mbo.
1: Amen.
9: Awurade be kan ye ho. God bless. Ya me aduma eh and anwumre eh Facebook or GMA TV. Ye the marriage talk no ebeba Mama Lee and Professor Danso ebeba so as a panel. 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